0: that still crash, and I still fly coach, and I still hit the roads, and I still see roaches at the crib where my folks stand. Touch your dreams before you touch me and provoke a man.
1: Somebody go

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Fucking on your bitch, yeah, that, that, that. Cooking up dope in the crock pot. We came from nothing to something, nigga. Hey. I don't try nobody to grit the trigger. 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